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2: Wall Street is closing lower to start the week. Lizzie Radabale reports.
3: Stocks fell as Treasury yields traded above 5% and AI shares, including AMD and Micron Technology, edged lower. Investors are awaiting the release of key economic data this week, with the closely watched September jobs report due out Friday. At the closing bell, the Dow Jones lost 347 points, the S&P fell by 59, and the NASDAQ dropped 248. With your market recap, I'm Lizzie Radabale.
2: Shoppers will soon pay more for some popular PepsiCo snacks and drinks, including Doritos, Ruffles, and Sunchip. The company says prices on certain products will rise by a low to mid-single-digit percentage, with increases expected by the end of the year or early 2027. PepsiCo says the hikes are meant to keep pace with inflation. News and analysis at townhall.com. From Washington, I'm Keith Peters. The Boulder County Sheriff's Office is investigating after a former deputy shot at headquarters early Monday morning. Connor Shreve reports.
4: The entrance to the Boulder County Sheriff's Office is surrounded with crime tape and one window boarded up, where former deputy Tyler Riley shot into the building with an AR-15 after first calling to report he was suffering from anxiety. Sheriff Curtis Johnson called the incident concerning.
5: Disheartening that someone would, especially a former employee, use that level of violence towards the organization that formerly employed him.
4: Riley, who resigned from the department in 2024 in lieu of being terminated for cause, is being held in the Boulder County Jail. I'm Connor Shreve.
2: A new California law lets English learners leave special language programs by passing just one test, making the process faster and simpler. The new law replaces an old system that often kept students in English learner programs. More at townhall.com.
6: With your Monday evening Lake Hartsville weather forecast tonight, clear skies, a low 55. Tuesday, sunny and warm with a high 85. Overnight, low 56. On Wednesday, sunny and hot, 87. Overnight, low 60. By Thursday, sunshine, 88. Overnight, 63. Make it a super evening.
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0: The Judds and Mama, he's crazy on Real Country. My name is Al Farbel. Over 15,000 American women believe they've been abducted by aliens, and just over 1,500 of them claim the aliens kept their underwear. 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

0: Four times ticking on your Real Country Monday nights. My name is Al Farbaugh. Having work life intrude on family time makes women feel worse than men. A study found that women tend to feel 30% to 40% more guilty and distressed than men that they have to take a work-related call or take emails from home. The researchers noted that dealing with work issues at home didn't seem to really faze men at all. More of your favorite Real Country songs are coming up right around the corner for you from Dan Seals, God Must Be a Cowboy, Blake Shelton, Lonely Tonight, and more next right here on Real Country.
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10: 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Hart County Retired Educators Association, they meet the first Tuesday of each month at 11:30 a.m. from the big meeting room at Casa Grande Restaurant on East Franklin Street. 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
11: After a thunderstorm, we are there. 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In snow or ice, we are there. I'm Charlie Milford, a lineman with Hardy MC. 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

0: Drew Baldridge, she's somebody's daughter on Real Country. My name is Al Farvel. 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
2: 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You know that, right?

0: The Possum George Jones and White Lightning on Real Country. My name is Al Farbel. Never, ever do anything on your work computer that you don't want the world to know, whether it's simply shopping or indulging in a little adult entertainment. Legal experts agree that your employer doesn't have to tell you that the computer on your desk and everything that passes through it is being automatically monitored by other people in the company. 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

0: Cody Johnson, who picked up the coveted Entertainer of the Year award at the ACMs, will he do it at the CMAs this fall? We'll have to wait until November to see. It ought to be a good one. Hey, keep it here. We've got some great music on the way. The Oak Ridge Boys and Kenny Chesney coming up.
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8: 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Hart County Retired Educators Association, they meet the first Tuesday of each month at 11:30 a.m. from the big meeting room at Casa Grande Restaurant on East Franklin Street. All area retired educators are certainly invited to attend. This has been a look at your WKLY Community Events Calendar.
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Langley went for the wind right here in Real Country. Boy, she's taken some grief online. There was a TikToker who went viral after he got rejected by Ella. He asked her how many likes he would need to take her on a date. And she said, quote, "There's not enough in the world," which really did seem kind of harsh and mean. He then posted a video

0: offering her flowers, but fans went off on her. They did not like that at all. But the guy who asked her out initially said he's an Ella fella forever.
1: I'm Drake Toll from the Drake Toll Show, and I love sports betting. I'm just really bad at it. Until now. Clutch Parlays is a one-stop shop for sports betting research and expected value betting. All right, what does that mean? It means that I'm winning money for the first time because they build parlays for me based on expected value. They even give you a confidence meter to show how often this parlay should hit. 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
10: 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Depot Day transforms Depot Street into a bustling hub of vendors offering a variety of crafts, treats, and unique finds. 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Hart County's Grant Writing Accelerator Course. 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Fanning Institute for Leadership Development. It's happening October 13th and November 17th from 1 to 3:30 p.m. The Adult Learning Center on Benson Street. 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

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Front page obituary. 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
4: 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We're gearing up for October 24th. 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

0: The one I loved back then, that's George Jones right here in Real Country. I'm Tammy Lively. Have you got your pumpkin all picked out for Halloween yet? You know, you can go ahead and get it, because if you get a pumpkin that was healthy when it was picked, experts say it's going to last anywhere from 8 to 12 weeks, which is great. Now, remember, though, when you carve them into a jack-o'-lantern, they won't stick around nearly as long. They'll last anywhere from 5 to 10 days.
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0: Justin Moore, time's ticking right here in Real Country. Boy, there was no one happier to see Arkansas bounce back from that terrible drubbing by Georgia last weekend. They beat Tulsa 34-6. So I know that would have made Justin very happy. He loves those Razorbacks. Keep it right here, folks. We've got some great music on the way. We're going to get to some Bo Cephas, and it looks like Tracy Byrd coming up next in Real Country.
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11: 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We're gearing up for October 24th. 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

0: That's Luke Combs. Ain't No Love in Oklahoma, right here in Real Country. You know, Luke Combs holds the record for the most consecutive number one singles on Billboard's country airplay chart to start your career, right? His first 8 singles went all the way to number one, which is really just unheard of. And he's such a nice guy. I'm always happy for him. Hey, we've got some great music coming. Keep it here. We'll do some Josh Turner and Willie Nelson, too.
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Good morning, everybody. Welcome in with The Morning Show 607. Nice and chilly this morning. Feels great out there. 55 degrees. Now, we do have a good heavy dew on the wind chill this morning, okay? We have 100% relative humidity. Winds at about 2 out of the north. Barometer at 30.01 inches. The dew point is at 55. And the forecast today should be sunny, a high 84, overnight 57. And then on Wednesday, sunny 87. Thursday, we bring in October, and we're going to be sunny 87. So it's pretty warm this week. You know, I guess it's desert weather, cool in the mornings, and then, you know, pretty hot in the afternoons. Yesterday, we got up to 82, and right now we got 55 degrees. What's happening in sports? The Braves crank it up the playoffs at 2 o'clock today, hosting Philly. Monday Night Football, the Bears over Philly, 27-7. Good morning, folks. Wake up. Come on now. It's going to be a great day. You're oversleeping. Not fair.

0: morning, 22 minutes after 6. The morning show, 55 degrees.
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Dan Sills. You know, Little River Band did that first. And I like Dan's version, to be honest, better than Little River Band. And they're the ones come out with it. We got 55 degrees. News coming up at 6:30.

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2: Georgia drivers will see some relief at the gas pump this week. Governor Brian Kemp suspends the state gas tax for 30 days effective today. That means the average cost for a gallon of regular unleaded will drop 33 cents.
3: Because states like ours, we don't want to take more of your money from you. We want to keep more of it in your pocket.
2: The governor speaking at a recent rally for Rick Jackson, who is campaigning to become Georgia's next governor. AAA reports today's state average is $4.17, down 2 cents from yesterday. Georgia's high school graduation rate continues to trend upward. The Department of Education revealed yesterday that the 2026 average rose to an all-time high of 88.5%. Nearly 70 of the state school district hit rates of at least 95%. State Superintendent Richard Woods said it's important we're not just increasing the graduation rate, but ensuring students graduate prepared for life. Investigators and community members are searching for answers after a weekend shooting injuring 12 teenagers at a Macon park.
4: Early Sunday morning, an 18th birthday celebration turned violent at Carolyn Creighton Park when two groups clashed and opened fire. Bibb County Sheriff David Davis says officers are reviewing surveillance footage and following up on key leads. Two of the 12 victims remain in critical condition as local law enforcement works alongside federal partners to identify suspects. According to reporting from 13WMAZ, school officials are increasing security measures this week, while deputies urge anyone with information to step forward. I'm Thomas Cage.
2: Atlanta's new National Women's Soccer League team was announced on Monday. Atlanta City FC will begin play in 2028. I'm Liz Kennedy.
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0: Good morning. That news time, 6:33. Nice and nippy out this morning, 55 degrees. We'll warm up, though, to about 84 for an afternoon high. We got up to 82 on Monday. What is happening in news? Harte County Sheriff's Department troopers, EMS, and fire all responding to a deadly crash Monday morning on Langford Road near Floyd Road in Harte County on the western side around 10:30 a.m.

0: 1 p.m. This is sponsored by Heart Interdenominational Ministry. We do this every year. This is our 11th time doing this. Every year except for the COVID year, of course, we've done this. We'll have more than 30 government and nonprofit agencies. We'll be there to talk about services that they offer Hart County residents.
1: Again, this is going to be happening from 9 to 1 this coming Saturday out of the Bell Family YMCA, presented by Hart Interdenominational Ministry. The Hart County Charter School System inviting the community to help shape the future. Community input sought for the new strategic improvement plan. Another meeting tonight from 6 to 7:30 this evening. That's going to be at Flat Rock CME Church Family Life Center down on the Cokesbury Highway. And then tomorrow, they've got from 12 to 1 p.m. a virtual session via Zoom. And then on Wednesday night, the last of the meetings between 6 and 7:30 at the Hart County Ag Center on Bowman Highway Wednesday evening. Hart County High School Varsity Volley Dogs finishing up region play tonight at Barrow Arts Academy and Winder, taking on Barrow and Lumpkin County 5:30. And it's 6:30. Monday Night Football, the Bears over Philly, 27-7. The Atlanta Braves beginning the MLB playoffs, entertaining Philly, 2 o'clock today out in Cobb County. Let's check in with that forecast today. Sunny, 84. Overnight, 57. We finish up the month of September tomorrow. Sunny, 87. We bring in October on Thursday. Sunny, 87. Yesterday, we get up to 82, and this morning we've got 55 degrees here in Hartville. Winds at about 2, humidity's at 100%, winds out of the north. The dew point's at 55, and barometer at 30.01 inches, 55 degrees. Good morning.
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safe. They got a parking space at the pearly gates when they run out of road someday. 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

0: Danny Shirley and the boys, Confederate Railroad from out there around Kennesaw, Georgia. It's 6:47, the morning show, 55 degrees. Good morning, people.
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Chris Young, Raised on Country Music. That's Good Raising, boy. It's 7 before 7. Good morning, everybody. Outside, 55 degrees. Joe Diffie.

0: Aaron Watson, good morning, everybody. 55 degrees outside. Nice and cool this morning. Now, it will warm up, yeah. It'll warm up to about 84. It warmed up to 82 yesterday. So, yeah, desert weather. 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
1: Breaking news this hour from Town Hall. I'm Rich Thomason. President Trump hails it as a tremendous investment, referring to a new state-of-the-art steel mill that's coming to southeast Iowa. Expected to come online in 2030, the president says it will produce the highest quality, most affordable steel to be found anywhere. The result, he says, of Trump administration pro-American policies. Today, the president will host a day-long AI summit at the White House. Ahead of that, this.
2: OpenAI says it's holding back GPT 6.1 over security concerns voiced by the company's own researchers. The announcement came a day before AI executives were set to huddle with President Trump amid increasing pressure for technology companies to be accountable for how their models can be abused. Meanwhile, NVIDIA unveiled its Open Agent Safety Platform Monday, which it says can help stop autonomous AI agents from misbehaving. It has two elements, OpenShell, a sealed workspace where AI agents can operate with a rulebook to follow, and a separate security layer, Sentry, which monitors and contains suspicious behavior. I'm Ben Thomas.
1: Mediators are reportedly working to broker a U.S.-Iran deal that would end the war, that according to sources speaking to the AP. Iran insists that it had nothing to do with what may have been a foiled terror plot targeting a U.S. base in England. Five men were arrested on explosives and terrorism charges. Those men, British nationals in their 20s, now out on bail. Hurricane Polo has made landfall on Mexico's Baja California Peninsula, bringing flash flooding and winds described by forecasters as life-threatening. The storm could also bring heavy rains and flooding to parts of the U.S. Southwest later in the week. On Wall Street this morning, stock futures are mixed. The Dow futures are down 45 points. The NASDAQ futures, 47 points higher. More on these stories, townhall.com.
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1: The Vatican says Pope Leo has vowed to protect youngsters from abuse by Catholic priests and other church personnel.
5: In a two-hour meeting with seven survivors in France, the Pope met privately with each victim and heard proposals on how to improve the church's safeguarding measures. The Vatican said he thanked them for their painful testimony and reaffirmed his commitment to ensuring the harm they experienced is not repeated. His visit and his time spent with survivors comes after a 2021 report found that 330,000 French children were abused by Catholic clergy and lay leaders over seven decades. I'm Mark Mayfield.
1: Ukrainian President Zelensky says Russia has launched a deadly round-the-clock bombardment of civilian targets in Ukraine. Quoting Zelensky, there have been Shahed attacks all day today. Many were rocket-powered. More than 120 drones, 90 of them rocket-powered, have been launched so far. Unfortunately, some hit their targets, and unfortunately, there are casualties. News and analysis, townhall.com. A lot of money has been spent fighting for or against California's proposed billionaire's tax.
6: Most of the money supporting Proposition 40, which would create a one-time 5% tax on California billionaires' assets, was spent on getting the measure on the ballot. Supporters now have just over $200,000 left out of the $32 million they raised, according to recent state filings. Groups fighting Proposition 40 and supporting other measures to block it have collected nearly $190 million. Keith Peters reporting.
1: A new website titled America.gov will be unveiled today by President Trump. It's an AI-powered tool being touted by the White House as much-needed relief for Americans interacting with the federal government. It is described as a single, centralized portal for federal information and government services. More on these stories, townhall.com.
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0: Good morning. That news time, 7:06. Mike Hawkins reporting. And outside, nice and cool this morning, 55 degrees. We will rebound and warm up to about 84 for an afternoon high. What's happening in news? A deadly accident yesterday morning in Hart County. Hart County Sheriff, Georgia State Patrol, EMS, and fire all responding Monday morning to a deadly crash, Langford Road near Floyd Road in Hart County on the western side. Around 10:30 a.m., apparently the vehicle left the road in a curve and struck a tree. The driver died in that crash and was identified as a Freddie Swain Looney, 78, of Livonia. The GSP skirt team, they're investigating. November 3rd, general and special election statewide. Early advance voting will begin October 13th and run 3 weeks through October 30th. If you're going to become a registered voter, well, and you're not already, the deadline for that will be October 5th, according to the Georgia Secretary of State's office. The Hartville Health Expo, presented by the Hart Interdenominational Ministry Hymn, is coming up this weekend, this Saturday, with more Richard Jarvis.
8: Saturday, it's at the Bell Family YMCA over there out, just outside of Hartwell. We begin at 9 a.m. and we go to 1 p.m. This is sponsored by Hart Interdenominational Ministry. We do this every year. This is our 11th time doing this. We've every year except for the COVID year, of course, we've done this. We'll have more than 30 government and nonprofit agencies. We'll be there to talk about services that they offer Hart County residents. That's going to include everything from pet adoption to the folks from the UGA care clinic at the cognitive at the Gerontology Institute. Be there to talk about cognitive care, the issues of aging that go along with that.
0: Again, a lot of things going to be covered. That's going to be a great one coming up this weekend from 9 to 1 out at the Bell Family YMCA, presented by the Hart Interdenominational Ministry. Hart County Charter System invites community to help shape the future. A community input sought for their new strategic improvement plan. Now, they've already had a meeting last week. They've got another one coming up tonight, 6 to 7:30 this evening at Flat Rock CME Church Family Life Center out in the Cokesbury Highway. And then on Wednesday, tomorrow, too, from 12 noon to 1 p.m., a virtual session via Zoom. And then Wednesday evening from 6 to 7:30 p.m. from the Hart County Agri-Science Center out on the Bowman Highway. And sports, Hart County Varsity Volley Dogs finishing up region play tonight with Barrow Arts Academy and Winder taking on Barrow and Lumpkin County at 5:30 and 6:30. The Braves taking on Philly. The playoffs begin 2 o'clock this afternoon. Monday Night Football, the Bears all over Philly, 27-7. Right now, time to check in with today's weathercast. And outside, we've had clear skies overnight. Winds at 2 out of the north-northeast. Humidity has been 100%, 99% right now. The dew point is at 55. Barometer, 30.02 inches. And our temperature right now at 55 degrees. Sunny, 84 today. Overnight, 57. We finish off September tomorrow. Sunny, 87. Thursday, October 1st, rolling in. Sunny, 87. Hey, looks like some rain by the weekend. Yesterday, we got up to 82. And this morning, our low and current temp at 55 degrees. You've been listening in with today's weathercast.
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0: Are broke. Good morning, everybody. 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Livonia Church of God in partnership with the Food Bank of Northeast Georgia, distributing free food Thursday, October 8th, beginning at 8 a.m. in the church parking lot at 107 Bear Creek Road in Livonia. The Livonia Police Department, Faith and Blue Car Show. 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And that's going to be happening in downtown L.A. And that's going to be coming up October 10th. 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They're having a church-wide yard sale this Saturday, October 3rd, from 7 a.m. to 1 p.m. at Oak Bower Baptist Church, Old Highway 29. 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
0: Okay, Hart County Basketball, the Youth Basketball Clinic, prepare for rec, YMCA, church leagues, and that's going to be October 5th and 6th from 9 a.m. to 11 a.m. Hart County High School Gym, $50 per participant, and ages 4 years of age to eighth graders are invited. 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And the Hart County Tip-Off Club is having a golf tournament in honor of Rodney Hot Rod Ashworth and Lauren Wilson. 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

0: Mr. Skaggs, good morning. It's 7:30 news. McGee Heating and Air and the DQ.
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2: Georgia drivers will begin seeing some relief at the gas pump today as Governor Kemp declares a state of emergency and suspends the state's motor fuel excise tax for the next 30 days. He announced the move on Monday, which means a gallon of regular will drop 33 cents, which is needed given our gas price is at $4.17, spiking $1.30 from this time a year ago. Just ask hard-working Georgians like Jason Candidate, an Atlanta barber who tells Atlanta News First, he's seeing a dip in customers.
3: I need my clients to be able to come on and get a haircut. You know what I mean? A lot of people have definitely not come back. You know what I mean? Customers are like, I can't get a haircut now. So, yeah, it's hurting. I definitely need gas to go down so I can put some more money back in my pocket.
2: The governor's suspension of the state gas tax took effect today and will last for at least 30 days. Six men are behind bars after an undercover sting targeting child predators wrapped up in the CSRA.
4: Over 5 days, investigators with Operation Fourth Take engaged with more than 1,400 people online. According to a report from WRDW, over 150 adults attempted to arrange meetings with children for sexual activity. 25 were willing to travel, and six men ultimately showed up at the prearranged locations, two carrying firearms. Grovetown police and partner agencies arrested all six, and 15 others remain under investigation as authorities continue following leads. I'm Thomas Cage.
2: An E. coli outbreak tied to recalled raw milk cheese is reaching Georgia. The CDC confirmed Monday that one person in the state is among 13 who have been sickened after consuming Sierra Nevada grazers' grass-fed raw milk cheeses. I'm Liz Kennedy.
1: This has been GNN News on the Georgia News Network.
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0: charter school system inviting the community to help shape the future. Community input sought for their new strategic improvement plan. They've got another meeting coming up tonight, 6 to 7:30 p.m., and that's going to be at Flat Rock CME Church Family Life Center at 5595 Cokesbury Highway in Hart County tonight between 6 and 7:30 p.m. Hartville Health Expo presented by the Hart Interdenominational Ministry. It's coming up this weekend out at the Bell Family YMCA with more Richard Jarvis.
1: Saturday, it's at the Bell Family YMCA over there out just outside of Hartwell. We begin at 9 a.m. and we go to 1 p.m. This is sponsored by Hart Interdenominational Ministry. We do this every year. This is our 11th time doing this. We've every year except for the COVID year, of course, we've done this. We'll have more than 30 government and nonprofit agencies. We'll be there to talk about services that they offer Hart County residents. That's going to include everything from pet adoption to the folks from the UGA care clinic at the cognitive Gerontology Institute. Be there to talk about cognitive care, the issues of aging that go along with that. There'll be financial assistance organizations like HIM, Hart Interdenominational Ministry, as well as other organizations that help people in emergencies, groups that provide food assistance. It's going to just be a lot of folks. So,
0: again, that's going to be big. That's coming up this weekend out of the YMCA presented by the Hart Interdenominational Ministry. What else is happening in news? The fans notification system. This has been gaining some ground. It's free of charge through the clerk of court's offices throughout the state. Clerk Frankie Gray.
2: Mike, for those that may have not have heard us talk about it before, we hadn't spoke on it here lately, but I've had an influx of folks coming in the last week. I don't know if something's going around the internet or TV, maybe some commercials, but it's kind of intrigued some folks to check on it, to want to talk about it. So we do have the fans notification system. It is a system that will alert you if something's done with your plat, deeds, etc. So if you want to get signed up for that, you could go to my website. We do have the instructions on the website. And also, we have copies here in our office if they want to come by and get a copy.
0: That, according to Clerk of Court Frankie Gray. High school volleyball this evening. Hart County Varsity Volley Dogs finishing up Region 8 AAA play tonight with Barrow Arts Academy in Lumpkin County in Winder, 5:30 and 6:30 this evening. Good morning. That news time at 7:38.
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4: 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Major League Baseball playoffs are set to get underway today in the Wild Card Series, best of three series. The Atlanta Braves will play at home. They'll take on the Phillies. Chris Sale will get the start for Atlanta in game number one. Jesus Luzardo will get the start for the Phillies in game number one. The winner of the best of three series will advance to take on the Los Angeles Dodgers. Monday Night Football last night, it was the Bears over the Eagles, 27-7. Next Monday, the Falcons and Saints play in New Orleans. Both teams are 1-2. In the latest college football top 25 poll, Georgia's number two in both polls, right behind Texas and ahead of Notre Dame. Alabama is at number seven. 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
4: Checking in with that forecast today. It's going to be another beautiful sunny day and warming up to 84, overnight 57. And then tomorrow, we finish off September, sunny 87. And then on Thursday, we bring in the new month of October, and we're going to have sunshine with a high 87, maybe 88. Yesterday, we get up to 82. Our low this morning, 55, 56 right now in Hartville. And any wind this morning, we got winds right now at about 2 out of the north. Humidity has been as high as 100% this morning. It's at 98% right now. Barometer, 30.04 inches, and the dew point is at 55, 56 degrees. And thank you, the DQ, the Grill and Chill, and McGee Heating and Air with news at 7:30. Good morning, everybody.
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10: After a severe thunderstorm, we are there. After a tornado, we are there. After a tropical storm, we are there. In snow or ice, we are there. 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
12: 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With me, Billy Kinder, and Kinder Outdoors. See you then.

The late Earl Thomas Connolly, one of his 18 number ones in the 1980s. You know, you look back at all the country stars. Earl Thomas Connolly, you go, it's Garth, Alan, Clint, Vince, all of them came in pretty big in the late 80s, hit the scene really, really hard, right? We think about those guys. But we don't think about Earl Thomas Connolly with a gazillion number ones in the 1980s. So he is Mr. 1980s.

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1: Breaking news this hour from Town Hall. Amit Thomason. Russia is stepping up its relentless attacks on civilian targets in Ukraine.
2: Russia's round-the-clock bombardment of Ukraine has pounded apartment buildings, offices, gas stations, data centers, and a building of the National Academy of Sciences of Ukraine in downtown Kyiv. Kyiv resident Anna Lysenko says, I was on the bench when I heard the explosion and felt the blast wave covering me. I covered my head with a blanket and ran into the corridor. All the doors in the apartment flew open and the windows were shattered. Meanwhile, Ukraine is striking back at Russian defense plants and oil facilities. I'm Lisa Dwyer.
1: There are reports of diplomatic efforts, negotiations aimed at ending the Iran war.
3: Two regional officials confirm that mediators are working with both Iran and the U.S. on a proposal that would include reopening the Strait of Hormuz and lifting the U.S. blockade and then removing sanctions on Iran. According to the draft text being discussed, the strait would reopen in accordance with a separate deal that Iran's been discussing with Oman on the other side of the strait, and it would include no tolls, something Tehran has pursued. That deal seeks to temporarily manage shipping traffic on what was seen as an international waterway before the war. One source says the UK is seeking Iranian concessions on nuclear issues that would include allowing inspectors to enter the country. I'm Charles de Ledesma.
1: Oil prices have been volatile. AAA has a gallon of regular gas averaging $4.45 this morning. That's actually down a couple of cents from yesterday. An AI summit on tap today at the White House, with President Trump and House Speaker Johnson meeting with top AI executives amid fears of AI going rogue. Watching Wall Street, Dow futures are up 117 points. The NASDAQ futures ahead 109 points. More on these stories, townhall.com.
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1: Violent student demonstrations have wreaked havoc on French high schools in the past few days. Close to 200 arrests yesterday alone. The French prime minister warns against any irresponsible escalation of the unrest.
6: The demonstrations, which began in Paris last week and have spread to other cities, have seen teenagers blockading their schools for days. They stem from issues including overcrowded classes, heavy workloads, and a shortage of teachers. Writing on social media, Mr. Lecornu cited reports of incidents involving fireworks, fires, and violence. The Interior Minister, Laurent Nunez, said the protests were being hijacked, with injuries to staff, students, and security forces occurring on Monday. The union that defends the rights of students says it will call for a nationwide blockade on Tuesday.
1: The BBC's Paddy Maguire. Pope Leo has wrapped up his visit to France, urging Europe not to forget, but rather to embrace its Christian heritage to meet the challenges of today and tomorrow. Townhall.com. Texas Governor Greg Abbott has waived restrictions on a type of diesel fuel typically reserved for off-road vehicles.
7: The Republican governor issued a disaster proclamation. It's part of an effort to curb skyrocketing gas prices amid a growing diesel shortage. Texas truckers can now tap into cheaper off-road farm fuel on public highways to fight record high diesel prices. Governor Abbott says the state is waiving roadside penalties on red-dyed diesel meant for tractors and other off-road equipment. This fuel is tinted red because it skips highway fuel taxes, since farm tractors work fields instead of roads. John Scott reporting.
1: Supreme Court Justice Samuel Alito will no longer take part in a major climate change case. That recusal comes after environmental groups, as well as ethics advocates, urged Alito to step aside because he owns stock in several oil and energy companies. More on these stories, townhall.com.
0: Good morning. That news time at 8:05. Mike Hackens reporting a deadly one-vehicle crash in Hart County on the western side yesterday morning. Langford Road near Floyd Road. It happened just before 10:30 a.m. Apparently, a vehicle went off the road in a curve and struck a tree. The driver died. He was identified as a Freddie Swain Looney, 78, of Livonia. Now, the Georgia State Patrol, Hart County Sheriff's Department, EMS, and fire all responding to that terrible accident yesterday morning. The GSP Skirt team, they're investigating. Hart County Charter School System inviting community to help shape the future. They've got another strategic meeting tonight from 6 to 7:30 p.m. this evening. That's going to be at Flat Rock CME Church and their Family Life Center on Cokesbury Highway. Hart County High School Varsity Volley Dogs, region action tonight, the last region games of the season. They're going to be in Winder taking on Barrow Arts Academy and Lumpkin County at 5:30 and 6:30. The Braves enter the MLB playoffs 2 o'clock this afternoon in Hotlanta taking on the Phils. Monday Night Football, the Bears over Philly 27-7. Let's talk forecast.
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0: Checking in with the weather today, sunny 84, overnight 57. Then on Wednesday, we finish off September, sunny 87. We bring in October on Thursday, sunny 87. Yesterday, we got up to 82, 55 our low this morning. And right now, we've got 56 degrees here in Hartwell.
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0: Laredo, 19 minutes after 8 o'clock, Tuesday morning. Yeah, we got 56 degrees.
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0: Crowell and the late Big John Cash. 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
2: Georgia drivers will see some relief at the gas pump this week. Governor Brian Kemp suspends the state gas tax for 30 days effective today. That means the average cost for a gallon of regular unleaded will drop 33 cents.
3: Because states like ours, we don't want to take more of your money from you. We want to keep more of it in your pocket.
2: The governor speaking at a recent rally for Rick Jackson, who is campaigning to become Georgia's next governor. AAA reports today's state average is $4.17, down 2 cents from yesterday. Georgia's high school graduation rate continues to trend upward. The Department of Education revealed yesterday that the 2026 average rose to an all-time high of 88.5%. Nearly 70 of the state school district hit rates of at least 95%. State Superintendent Richard Woods said it's important we're not just increasing the graduation rate, but ensuring students graduate prepared for life. Investigators and community members are searching for answers after a weekend shooting injuring 12 teenagers at a Macon park.
4: Early Sunday morning, an 18th birthday celebration turned violent at Carolyn Creighton Park when two groups clashed and opened fire. Bibb County Sheriff David Davis says officers are reviewing surveillance footage and following up on key leads. Two of the 12 victims remain in critical condition as local law enforcement works alongside federal partners to identify suspects. According to reporting from 13 WMAZ, school officials are increasing security measures this week, while deputies urge anyone with information to step forward. I'm Thomas Cage.
2: Atlanta's new National Women's Soccer League team was announced on Monday. Atlanta City FC will begin play in 2028. I'm Liz Kennedy.
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0: Checking in with that forecast today, sunny 84, overnight 57. Wednesday, finishing off September, sunny 87. Yesterday, we get up to 82, 55 is a low, 59 right now.
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0: Morning, Marty Robbins. We had 62 degrees at 9:14. Good morning, everybody.
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0: Good morning, everybody. This is Mike Atkins. 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What can we do for you?
1: I got some lumber for sale.
0: Okay.
1: You want me to go ahead?
0: Yeah, go right ahead.
1: Yes, I have some lumber for sale. It's two by fours at 12 foot to 14 foot, and I was wanting $1 a piece for.
0: Okay.
1: And you need my phone number?
0: Yes, sir. What's your phone number?
1: 706-498-6667.
0: I'll be glad to get them on.
1: All right, thank you.
0: Okay, he's got some lumber. Got two by fours from 12 foot to 14 foot long, $1 each. 706-498-6667 is his number to call. My number to call, 706-376-3363. 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
0: 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What can we do for you?
4: Hey, I'm the one that called yesterday and put my 1997 Blazer for sale.
0: Yes.
4: And it sold yesterday, so you can take it off, and I thank you very much.
0: I'll take it off. 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
4: Bye-bye.
0: 97 Blazer, here it is right here. It is gone, so we're going to take it off. Anytime you've gotten rid of an item, hey, please give me a call. I'll be glad and take that off. My number to call, 706-376-3363. What else is going on? Let's go to the telephones. Good morning. You're on today's SWAT.

0: Pop Shop. What can we do for you?
1: Good morning.
0: Yes.
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0: 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Be nice if I hit the button, wouldn't it? Good morning. You're on today's Swap Shop. What can we do for you?
12: Yes. Can you give me the number of the person that had the 2x4s for sale?
0: Sure. That number is 706-498-6667.
12: All right, thank you.
0: Hey, no problem. Need a number? 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
13: Yes, I've got a Winchester bolt action rifle in 350 caliber. And I also have a Ruger rifle. It's in 22 Hornet. My number is 706-436-0472.
0: Be glad to get them on. Got a Winchester bolt-action rifle, 350 caliber. Got a Ruger rifle, 706-436-0472 is his number to call. And my number to call, 706-376-3363 here on today's Swap Shop on this Tuesday morning. And friends, we're going to wrap it up with that. Appreciate you calling and listening in this morning. Y'all have a great rest of this beautiful day. Join me on Hump Day. We'll be back in here tomorrow morning at 9:30. Y'all take care.
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1: I'm Mitch Thomason. The trade war with Canada is heating up again. A U.S. ban on some Canadian motorcycles, alcohol, dairy, and other products is in effect as of today. That's on top of higher tariffs previously enacted. Five men, they were arrested near a U.S. air base in England, being allowed to go free. The men, arrested on explosives and terrorism charges, are out on bond. While praising the work of British investigators, President Trump adds,
2: I'm surprised that they released them. I wouldn't have done that. Look, they've been very good. They worked with us very closely. We know everything about them. We would not have released them.
1: Today, the president's hosting a day-long AI summit at the White House. Mr. Trump stresses the importance of keeping America's AI lead over communist China. OpenAI is delaying release of a new artificial intelligence model, citing security concerns. Southeast Iowa is getting a new state-of-the-art steel mill. $15 billion plant expected to go online in 2030. Pima County, Arizona sheriff's investigators following a potential new lead in the disappearance of Savannah Guthrie's mother.
3: The task force assigned to this case posting on X that investigators are looking into a new possible ransom note. It's been 8 months since Nancy Guthrie, the 84-year-old mother of Today Show co-host Savannah Guthrie, disappeared from her home in the Catalina foothills of Tucson, Arizona. In the days following her disappearance, two ransom notes were sent to a local TV news station in Arizona. Laura Winters reporting.
1: Lindsay Clancy returns to court today for a hearing on what happens next. The Massachusetts woman faces charges in the 2023 killings of her three children. Her first trial ended with jurors deadlocked over an insanity defense. On Wall Street, the Dow is down 72 points, the NASDAQ 15 points higher. More on these stories, townhall.com.
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1: French high schools have been roiled by student protests in recent days, more than 160 arrests in a single day. The French prime minister warns against any irresponsible escalation of the violence.
8: The demonstrations, which began in Paris last week and have spread to other cities, have seen teenagers blockading their schools for days. They stem from issues including overcrowded classes, heavy workloads, and a shortage of teachers. Writing on social media, Mr. Le Cornu cited reports of incidents involving fireworks, fires, and violence. The Interior Minister, Laura Nunez, said the protests were being hijacked, with injuries to staff, students, and security forces occurring on Monday. The union that defends the rights of students says it will call for a nationwide blockade on Tuesday.
1: The BBC's Paddy Maguire reporting. Pope Leo has wrapped up a visit to France, urging Europeans to embrace their Christian roots. News and analysis, townhall.com. Texas is number one in rural hospitals dropping general surgery.
9: According to a report from the American College of Surgeons, over 15 million Americans live in counties without a single general surgeon to handle trauma or ruptured appendixes. That industry data shows 38 rural Texas hospitals dropped that care over the past decade, the highest number in the U.S. In the Rio Grande Valley, the Harlingen region has just 21 surgeons for every 100,000 people across all surgical specialties, the lowest rate nationwide. John Scott reporting.
1: Supreme Court Justice Samuel Alito will no longer take part in a major climate change case. The recusal comes after environmental groups, along with ethics advocates, had urged the justice to step aside because he owns stock in several oil and energy companies. More on these stories, townhall.com.
0: Good morning, everybody. It's 10:05, mid-morning news. Mike Atkins reporting. Hart County Sheriff, GSP, EMS, and fire all responding to a deadly crash. Langford Road near Floyd Road at about 10:30 yesterday morning. Apparently, the vehicle left the road and a curve struck a tree. The driver died in that crash and was identified as a Freddie Swain Looney, 78, of Livonia. The GSP skirt team, they're investigating. The Heart Bowl Health Expo, which is presented by Heart Interdenominational Ministry, HIM, they're going to be happening that event this Saturday out at the Bell Family YMCA with more Richard Jarvis.
10: This Saturday, it's at the Bell Family YMCA over there out just outside of Hartwell. We begin at 9 a.m. and we go to 1 p.m. This is sponsored by Heart Interdenominational Ministry. We do this every year. This is our 11th time doing this. We've every year except for the COVID year, of course, we've done this. We'll have more than 30 government and nonprofit agencies. We'll be there to talk about services that they offer Hart County residents.
0: Again, that's going to be from 9 to 1 out of the Bell Family YMCA this weekend. Hart County Varsity Volley Dogs finishing up region play tonight over at Winder, taking on Barrow Arts Academy and Lumpkin County at 5:30 and 6:30. Right now, time to check in with that mid-boarding Sports Flash.
11: 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Major League Baseball playoffs are set to get underway today in the Wild Card Series, best of three series. The Atlanta Braves will play at home. They'll take on the Phillies. Chris Sale will get the start for Atlanta in game number one. Jesus Luzardo will get the start for the Phillies in game number one. The winner of the best of three series will advance to take on the Los Angeles Dodgers. Monday Night Football last night, it was the Bears over the Eagles, 27-7. Next Monday, the Falcons and Saints play in New Orleans. Both teams are 1-2. In the latest college football top 25 poll, Georgia's number two in both polls, right behind Texas and ahead of Notre Dame. Alabama is at number seven. 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
6: Today, sunny, 84, overnight 57. Tomorrow, sunshine, 87. And on Thursday, October 1st, sunny, 87. Yesterday, we got up to 82, 55 is our low, and 70 right now.
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0: 20 minutes after 10 o'clock. Good morning.
1: Sitting in traffic costs a lot more money these days. And we all know why. The Iran war is causing gas prices to skyrocket. Mike Collins voted for the Iran war 7 times because Mike Collins always does what Donald Trump wants. Like when Mike Collins voted with Trump to double health insurance premiums for more than 1 million Georgians. Or all those times Mike Collins voted for Trump's tariffs. Mike Collins votes with Trump 100% of the time. And they're making everything more expensive. John Ossoff's fighting to make our lives more affordable and keep our kids safe. John Ossoff went after the big drug companies and capped insulin at $35. 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And he's fighting the insurance companies to ban them from denying the health care you need.
2: I'm John Ossoff, candidate for Senate, and I approve this message.
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0: Hillbilly Deluxe, Brooks and Dunn, 71 degrees, news at 10:30.
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2: Georgia drivers will see some relief at the gas pump this week. Governor Brian Kemp suspends the state gas tax for 30 days effective today. That means the average cost for a gallon of regular unleaded will drop 33 cents.
3: Because states like ours, we don't want to take more of your money from you. We want to keep more of it in your pocket.
2: The governor speaking at a recent rally for Rick Jackson, who is campaigning to become Georgia's next governor. AAA reports today's state average is $4.17, down 2 cents from yesterday. Georgia's high school graduation rate continues to trend upward. The Department of Education revealed yesterday that the 2026 average rose to an all-time high of 88.5%. Nearly 70 of the state school district hit rates of at least 95%. State Superintendent Richard Wood said it's important we're not just increasing the graduation rate, but ensuring students graduate prepared for life. Investigators and community members are searching for answers after a weekend shooting injuring 12 teenagers at a Macon park.
4: Early Sunday morning, an 18th birthday celebration turned violent at Carolyn Creighton Park when two groups clashed and opened fire. Bibb County Sheriff David Davis says officers are reviewing surveillance footage and following up on key leads. Two of the 12 victims remain in critical condition as local law enforcement works alongside federal partners to identify suspects. According to reporting from 13WMAZ, school officials are increasing security measures this week, while deputies urge anyone with information to step forward. I'm Thomas Cage.
2: Atlanta's new National Women's Soccer League team was announced on Monday. Atlanta City FC will begin play in 2028. I'm Liz Kennedy.
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0: Today is going to be sunny, a little toasty with a high 84, overnight 57. Tomorrow we're going to finish off September sunny, 87. Yesterday, 82 the high, 55 the low, 71 right now.
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3: 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Hey, coming up in a moment, going to be checking in with Sports Wrap at a quarter till.

0: Metro. Yes, Mr. George Strait. 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
1: 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If it's happening in sports, we'll talk about it. It all starts right now.
0: Good morning, everybody. This is Mike Atkins. Welcome in with today's sports wrap. What are we rapping about today? We got a lot of things that we're going to be rapping about today. Braves, they begin the journey into the playoffs. They've got the best of three. They win the division, but they're, you know, we're going to end up having to play these Phillies, which I think we're going to be okay. We'll talk about that in a moment. First off, first things first, I have not been crowing about this too much. But haven't crowed, but I will bark about it. I will bark. My Raiders are 3-0, as you do know, okay? 3-0. And according to Yahoo, there's plenty of signs it might stick. And I know you're thinking, the Raiders undefeated?
2: Just what is the meaning of this?
0: Well, we got us a coach. That's the first thing we've got. Clint Kubiak. His dad was a terrific coach and player, Gary Kubiak, who coached for years and years with Shanahan, you know, out there with the Denver Broncos. And then Kubiak was the head coach of the Houston Texans when they moved to Texas. I think he was one of their first coaches. I think Don Capers might have been the first coach of that franchise. And then they got Kubiak, who probably had the best run with them. So Clint is you know, coach's kid, you know how to coach. So he's doing it right. Kubiak said basically at his introductory media conference back in February, he said, "You look around this building and the resources that we have, our mill room, hey, we got a big, now we like to eat now. The weight room, yes. The fills outside, the coaches' offices, it's as good as it gets in the NFL. Been in a lot of buildings for good reasons and bad reasons, been hired and fired, and the resources are here. We've just got to get to, we just got to put it all together." Okay? And he said in that press conference, "We're going to give Mike a call in Georgia and see what we need to do." And he did that. And we talked for a while, and he basically put it together. In three games, he has changed the Raiders. Last season was, it was a mess. Yeah, I thought, like maybe some of you did, three or four of you did, that, you know, Pete Carroll might work out. But that did not work out. That just went up in a ball of flames. It did not. Then we had the trade. They were going to send Max Crosby to the Baltimore Ravens. And I love Max Crosby, defensive end. And I hated that trade. But then it fell through, the kind of luck the Raiders had, because he was like damaged goods. And so the Ravens says, well, we're not going to mess with him. He's got a damaged knee. So they sent him back to the Raiders. And everybody's like, oh, man. Well, I'm glad we got Max Crosby. He's working out perfect. So we know we got Kubiak going to be the coach. Going to the draft, and we get Fernando Mendoza from Indiana. Everybody said, oh, he's a bust. No, he's not. Because Kubiak is doing what they should do of all rookie quarterbacks. He's going to sit on the pine for a while, put the headsets on, and learn the pro game. And then they're going to bring him in when he's ready to come in. So what do you do? Well, if you're the Raiders, this was the big move, the biggest move, besides getting Mendoza, which he will work out. Believe me, he's going to work out. I know I said that about the kid from Clemson, Trevor Lawrence. He's just now working out, but he has not had a coach until now with the Jags, and he's playing some terrific football down there. But we get Mendoza, put him over there with the headsets, he'll be okay. You look at Atlanta. Atlanta is a zoo. It's a circus, okay? They got 500 quarterbacks on their roster. They signed Kirk Cousins for like $1 trillion. And so then they want to play Penix. So they make Cousins expendable. we get him, the Raiders get him, we got to pay him a big salary. But Atlanta's got to pay most of that salary because he's under contract to them until basically the day that he passes on. Okay? I mean passes away. They'll even have to pay for the tombstone. I mean, Falcons got really bad deal with that one. So they're paying for him. We got a quarterback. We're playing with house money now in Vegas, right? We got Kirk Cousins, who has a lot of football to go. He ain't done even close to being done. And we're playing great, you know. We win 35-27 over the Saints, okay. And, you know, the Saints are a pro football team. I know we don't have the hardest schedule because we were so bad last year, only won 3 games. So we had an easier schedule. I understand that. But understand it's the NFL, which stands for not for long. You know, Jerry Glanville had it pegged perfectly years ago. And it's professional football players. All of these men are professional players. And think about this. The offense is 16th in the league in efficiency. And we haven't had Brock Bowers, the super tight end from Georgia, who had an all-pro season, his rookie season, last year. We haven't had that dude until last Sunday because he's been injured. And he's arguably, and they read here, they say it right here, the best tight end in pro football is Brock Bowers, the Georgia guy. So, you know, Cousins is running a clean operation. The Kubiak influence on the offense is evident. Whew, and I'm booking my tickets for the Super Bowl. So I'm not going to jinx us. I'm not going to say that. Okay. I'm just going to say that I'm happy. We may lose the rest of the games, but we've already matched what we won the entire season last year, and I'm happy with that. So, happy Raider fan. Not happy last year or in recent years. You know the last time we won the division? I hate to say it, 2002. 2002 is the last time we won a division. I'm not a mathematician, but something tells me that's 20-something years ago. Not good. Not good. Hey, baseball. Yes. Well, by the way, last night, Monday Night Football, the Bears over Philly 27-7. Philly, here's a team that has won a Super Bowl, but they're way underachieving. And, it starts with the head man. That's really what it starts with. I don't know what they're doing up there, but they should be rolling over everybody. But, hey, give it to the Bears. Bears got a great coach, too. Let's take a break. Baseball. Braves get it cranked up tonight or this afternoon.
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0: Okay, baseball, best of three. The series beginning Philly in Atlanta. Of course, the Braves won the division, and we're the number three seed because, you know, we had the worst record of the three division leaders. So it's going to be Philly in Atlanta, game one, 2 o'clock this afternoon, and tickets start at $25. I'm just reading what they got on Yahoo, so if you thought about going to the game, you know, it's a good deal. The Shy Sox, they're at Houston. And Houston, a number three seed in the American League. And that game is at 5 o'clock. And tickets, if you want to head to Houston, they start at $30. Boston, okay, they're going to be at the Yankees. Boston, the third wild card team, they're at the number two team, the New York Yankees. And Judge is not going to play, by the way. That's at 8 o'clock tonight. Tickets crank up at 140 if you're going to go to the Bronx. And the Cubbies, they're going to be in San Diego. In San Diego, 10 o'clock tonight, tickets begin at $100. So that is the schedule today, okay? Today. And then I think, let's see, they will do it again. So, you know, that's what we're looking at in baseball. Everything cranks up today. So, Philly and Atlanta, you like it? Okay. And then we play them at 2 o'clock tomorrow in game two. And if they need a game three, it would be Thursday at 2 o'clock. Every day it's at 2 o'clock in Atlanta. So the best of three, let's get the win today so we can wrap it up tomorrow. Be done with it on Wednesday and move into the next round. What else is happening in sports? That's baseball. We'll see what goes. Major League Baseball attendance grows for the fourth straight year. They say that that it's moving up. Let's take a look at this. Major League Baseball. With Sunday's end of the regular season, the league had a total attendance of 71.75 million for 2026, or 29,540 per game. That's up 0.5% from a year ago and represents the fourth year period of growth since 2004 through 2007. So after the 7 year, it went down considerably into the 2000s, into the teens, but then it has been picking up the last 4 years. So baseball, what is it? Apple pie, baseball, apple pie, and Chevrolet, right? It's what they say. Used to be the commercial, right? Let's see here. We're just looking at many different things here in sports before we get out today. Brian Dawkins said he did not give DHS permission to use its highlights in its video. Hall of Famer Brian Dawkins said he did not give Homeland Security permission to use his highlights in social media video. You know, Brian Dawkins, a terrific defensive back and pro football, Hall of Famer in pro football. Dawkins responded Monday, one day after the DHS posted a highlight video of his with the caption, "Our time has come," in reference to a purported migrant caravan headed to the southern border. So he said he did not give permission for that. I'm sure that's been in the news quite frequently, okay? Let's talk NFL, since we're talking about Dawkins. Anything happening besides last night? Jalen Hurts struggles, you know. Case Keenan, quarterback in the Bears, with that other kid injured. Buccaneers wide receiver Jalen McMillan expected to miss 6 to 8 weeks with a knee injury. So let's take a quick look at the NFL with the standings, okay? Quick look at the standings. We'll begin in the American League. Kansas City 3-0. Well, that's the leaders. Let's go to the divisional leaders in the NFL. Well, they've kind of got this listed goofy here. Kansas City, they're 3-0. The Raiders are 3-0. Denver, they're 2-1. Okay. Anybody that stands out right now in pro football, teams that it's like, how are they doing what they're doing? The Giants at 2-1 stand out. The Rams are 1-2. They're supposed to be in the Super Bowl. But what do we tell you? Miles Garrett stays injured a bunch. He did in Cleveland. That's a lot of him, but they get him. They get Donald out of retirement. I watch Aaron Donald a lot on Sunday play. Not what he used to be. He's good enough to play this season. But you take 2 years off in the NFL, it's the same thing in MMA. These guys take a year off, it's like taking 10 years off. There's just so many better people now. Folks, it's 11 o'clock. We've got news on the way. The Boarding Show, WKLY.
6: Breaking news this hour from Town Hall. I'm Rich Thomason. Americans' confidence in the economy sank to the lowest level in more than a decade this month. The Conference Board says its Consumer Confidence Index fell to the lowest reading since April 2014, dropping below the level reached during the depths of the COVID pandemic. Today, President Trump hosting an AI summit at the White House. This as one leader in artificial intelligence hits the brakes.
7: OpenAI says it's holding back GPT 6.1 over security concerns voiced by the company's own researchers. The announcement came a day before AI executives were set to huddle with President Trump amid increasing pressure for technology companies to be accountable for how their models can be abused. Meanwhile, NVIDIA unveiled its Open Agent Safety Platform Monday, which it says can help stop autonomous AI agents from misbehaving. It has two elements, OpenShell, a sealed workspace where AI agents can operate with a rulebook to follow, and a separate security layer, Sentry, which monitors and contains suspicious behavior. I'm Ben Thomas.
6: Former Special Counsel Jack Smith is before the Senate Judiciary Committee this morning, proclaiming he has no partisan loyalties. Smith is defending his Biden-era prosecution of Donald Trump. Lindsay Clancy, the Massachusetts mother whose trial for killing her three children ended in a hung jury and mistrial, is back in court today. Clancy's lawyers are fighting to have the case tossed out with no retrial. Mediators are reportedly at work trying to broker a U.S.-Iran deal that would end the war. That according to sources speaking with the AP. Meanwhile, Iran is insisting that it had nothing to do with what may have been a foiled terror plot targeting a U.S. air base in England. On Wall Street, the Dow down 224 points, the NASDAQ 14 points higher. More on these stories at townhall.com.
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6: The Vatican says Pope Leo has vowed to protect children from abuse by Catholic priests and other church personnel.
9: In a two-hour meeting with seven survivors in France, the Pope met privately with each victim and heard proposals on how to improve the church's safeguarding measures. The Vatican said he thanked them for their painful testimony and reaffirmed his commitment to ensuring the harm they experienced is not repeated. His visit and his time spent with survivors comes after a 2021 report found that 330,000 French children were abused by Catholic clergy and lay leaders over seven decades. I'm Mark Mayfield.
6: Ukrainian President Zelensky says Russia has launched a deadly round-the-clock bombardment of civilian targets. Quoting Zelensky, there have been Shahed attacks all day today. Many were rocket-powered. More than 120 drones, 90 of them rocket-powered, have been launched so far. Unfortunately, some hit their targets, and there are casualties. News and analysis, townhall.com. A lot of money has been spent fighting for or against California's proposed billionaires tax.
10: Most of the money supporting Proposition 40, which would create a one-time 5% tax on California billionaires' assets, was spent on getting the measure on the ballot. Supporters now have just over $200,000 left out of the $32 million they raised, according to recent state filings. Groups fighting Proposition 40 and supporting other measures to block it have collected nearly $190 million. Keith Peters reporting.
6: President Trump is taking the wraps off a new website titled America.gov. It's being unveiled today. The AI-powered tool is touted by the White House as much-needed relief for Americans who have to interact with the federal government, described as a single, centralized portal for federal information and services. More on these stories, townhall.com.
11: Great Hartwell Weather.
0: with your Tuesday Lake Hearts Bowl weather forecast. Today, sunny and warm with a high 84, overnight low 57. On Wednesday, look for sunshine, 87, overnight 60. Thursday, sunny, 87, overnight low 65. Football Friday, we'll see a mix of sun and clouds, 88. Chance of a shower. Make it a super day.
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0: Country with Justin Moore from the Department of Things You Didn't Know You Needed and Certainly Didn't Want to Pay For. Meta, which owns Facebook and Instagram, is introducing Meta One, a new subscription service that brings premium features to Facebook along with Instagram, WhatsApp. The optional plan, starting at $3 a month, offer extras such as expanded artificial intelligence use and account-related benefits. They say the core versions of Meta's apps will remain free, at least for now.
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1: Breaking news this hour at Town Hall. I'm Bob Agnew in Washington. Secretary of State Marco Rubio says what he calls a foreign actor was involved in that alleged terror plot targeting a UK airbase used by the U.S. military. Ralph Sanchez reports Rubio's comments on Fox News come as more details emerge about the five British men who were suspected.
2: British media also widely reporting that the bomb squad found no working explosives in these vans at the scene. Police not commenting on the reports. Authorities deciding to release all five suspects on bail without being charged.
1: And President Trump says he was surprised by that development, adding, quote, I would not have done that. Scientists are finding new ways to reverse damage caused by MS. Mark Mayfield explains.
3: According to a UVA health study published this week, an experimental drug called K9 helped paralyzed mice move again and restored lost vision. K9 comes from HIV and hepatitis B drugs, but researchers changed it so it targets the damage caused by multiple sclerosis in the brain and spinal cord. The team says K9 still needs clinical testing for MS before doctors know if it can restore function in human patients. I'm Mark Mayfield.
1: Senate Minority Leader Chuck Schumer is urging the FDA to crack down on illegal vapes making their way into the country from China. We get more on that from Sarah Lee Kessler.
4: Schumer says he suspects Chinese manufacturers of creating a knockoff nicotine chemical product to put in their vapes to evade FDA detection. He wants the agency to analyze and identify exactly what's in those vapes. Schumer says New York City is an obvious destination and market, and that China can't be allowed to use the city as a dumping ground for illicit vapes that are often flavored, packaged, and marketed to attract youth. I'm Sarah Lee Kessler.
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7: Good afternoon. It's lunchtime. Your noon look at news on this Tuesday, September 29th. Mike Hawkins reporting at what's happening. Hart County Sheriff's Department, Georgia State Patrol, EMS, and fire all responding to a deadly crash Monday morning just before 10:30 a.m. on Langford Road near Floyd Road in western Hart County. Now, apparently the vehicle left the road in a curve and struck a tree. The driver died. Now, the driver was identified as a Freddie Swain Looney, 78, of Livonia. He was transported by Hart County EMS to Sacred Heart Hospital in Livonia, where he was pronounced dead. The Georgia State Patrol SCIRT team, they're investigating. Hart County's charter school system invites the community to help shape the future. Community input is sought for the new strategic improvement plan. Now, another meeting is coming up this evening on this Tuesday, September 29th, from 6 to 7:30 tonight. And that'll be at Flat Rock CME Church Family Life Center on the Cokesbury Highway. On Wednesday, they've got a Zoom meeting from 12 noon to 1 p.m. Wednesday evening, the final meeting between 6 and 7:30 p.m., Hart County Agri-Science Center out of the Bowman Highway. 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It's coming up this Saturday out at the Bell Family YMCA with more Richard Jarvis.
8: This Saturday, it's at the Bell Family YMCA over there out just outside of Hartwell. We begin at 9 a.m. and we go to 1 p.m. This is sponsored by Heart Interdenominational Ministry. We do this every year. This is our 11th time doing this. Every year except for the COVID year, of course, we've done this. We'll have more than 30 government and nonprofit agencies. We'll be there to talk about services that they offer Hart County residents. That's going to include everything from pet adoption, to the folks from the UGA Care Clinic at the Cognitive, at the Gerontology Institute. Be there to talk about cognitive care, the issues of aging that go along with that.
7: Just a lot of things will be covered. That's going to be happening from 9 to 1 out at the YMCA on Saturday. Hart County High School Varsity Volley Dogs finishing up region play tonight. They'll be at Barrow Arts Academy taking on Barrow and Lumpkin County at 5:30 and 6:30. Lake Hartwell today at lunch at 649.27. News, Mike Hackens reporting. Lake Hartwell. With your Tuesday afternoon Lake Hartsville weather forecast, a beautiful sunny day, highs 84, tonight a low 57. On Wednesday, hump day, sunny 87, overnight low 60. Thursday, sunny 87, overnight 65. Football Friday, partly sunny 88. Make it a super day.
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0: homes in real country. A bizarre online trend has people listing rare goldfish snack crackers on eBay for crazy amounts of money, including one so-called ultra-rare cluster of six crackers fused together. It's listed for a whopping $25,000. Sellers are marketing these manufacturing mishaps like collectibles with conjoined crackers, schools of fish, and other oddball shapes, fetching listings ranging from hundreds to thousands of dollars. Social media is split, naturally, between people wondering if they've accidentally eaten a fortune over the years.
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3: Sitting in traffic costs a lot more money these days. And we all know why. The Iran war is causing gas prices to skyrocket. Mike Collins voted for the Iran war 7 times because Mike Collins always does what Donald Trump wants. 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Or all those times Mike Collins voted for Trump's tariffs. 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And he's fighting the insurance companies to ban them from denying the health care you need.
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2: 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Hart County Retired Educators Association, they meet the first Tuesday of each month at 11:30 a.m. from the big meeting room at Casa Grande Restaurant on East Franklin Street. All area retired educators are certainly invited to attend. This has been a look at your WKLY Community Events Calendar.
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Jonathan David Moore, 55, of Carnesville, survived by his wife, Jennifer Dawn Fuller Moore. No services are planned at this time. Strickland Funeral Home of Livonia is in charge. Mrs. Laura McGill Sarles Hill, 75, of Watkinsville, formerly of Hartville. Survivors include her husband, Donald Ray Hill, of Watkinsville. The memorial service to take place Thursday, October 1st at 2 p.m. from First Presbyterian Church in Athens. There's going to be a reception to follow after the service. Strickland Funeral Home of Hartville will be in charge. Mr. Danny Max Mitchell, 68, of Royston. The memorial service to be held at a later date. Pruitt Funeral Home of Royston is in charge.

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0: good time. That's what we're having here, playing all this great music for you. It's Real Country. Shotgun Taylor here, a literal and figurative New York Islander. Speaking of which, the New York Islanders hockey team selling a grilled cheese filled with Nerds gummy clusters at UBS Arena this season. 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
8: 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It's happening October 13th and November 17th from 1 to

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0: Jordan Davison, Real Country. Shotgun Taylor here with fun facts you don't need to know. 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

0: Tracy Lawrence in Real Country. 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
1: 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They'll have awards like Best Modified, Best Stock, Kids' Choice, People's Choice, and the Commander's Choice. Hart County Retired Educators Association, they meet the first Tuesday of each month at 11:30 a.m. from the big meeting room at Casa Grande Restaurant on East Franklin Street. All area retired educators are certainly invited to attend. This has been a look at your WKLY Community Events Calendar.
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0: sleepless in a hotel room. Why don't you hate that? Real country. Whatever you do, don't hit the mini bar. Hit the mini fridge for a $5 bag of peanuts. A city in Turkey has set a new Guinness World Record by cooking up a giant pot of baked beans, holding 1,807 gallons of the stuff, the equivalent to roughly 15,000 cans. Local farmers, chefs, engineers, and volunteers teamed up to prepare the dish and shatter the previous world record of 1,479.
1: What is happening in news on this Tuesday, this 29th day of September? Mike Hackens reporting. Hart County Sheriff's Department, Georgia State Patrol, EMS, and fire all responding Monday morning to a deadly crash on Lankford Road. Near the driver died in that crash and was identified as Freddie Swain Looney, 78, of Livonia. The Georgia State Patrol skirt team, they're investigating. The Hart County Charter School System inviting the community to help shape the future. They've got another meeting coming up this evening from 6 to 7:30 p.m. And that'll be at Flat Rock CME Church in the Family Life Center at 5595 Cokesbury Highway here in Hart County. The Hart Bull Health Expo presented by HIM, the Hart Interdenominational Ministry. It's coming up this weekend. It's going to be happening at the Bell Family YMCA in Hartville on Saturday with more Richard Jarvis.
2: Saturday, it's at the Bell Family YMCA over there just outside of Hartwell. We begin at 9 a.m. and we go to 1 p.m. This is sponsored by Hart Interdenominational Ministry. We do this every year. This is our 11th time doing this.
1: Again, that's going to be coming up this weekend. The public is certainly invited from 9 a.m. to 1 p.m. Lake Hartville's elevation today, 649.27. Hart County High School Varsity Volley Dogs finishing up Region 8 AAA play tonight at Barrow Arts Academy. This is Mike Hackens. Taking a look at your WKLY Community Events Calendar. Depot Day Festival, food, arts and crafts, and lots of fun is coming up October 24th

0: 10 a.m. to 4 p.m., Depot Street in Hartville. It's a terrific day sponsored by the Pollock Club of Hartville. Depot Day transforms Depot Street into a bustling hub of vendors offering a variety of crafts, treats, and unique finds. That's going to be coming up October 24th on Depot Street. Hart County's Grant Writing Accelerator Course. Hands-on training in the grant writing process through facilitation by the J.W. Fanning Institute for Leadership Development. It's happening October 13th and November 17th from 1 to 3:30 p.m. The Adult Learning Center on Benson Street. This is your WKLY Community Events Calendar.
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0: like in some beach in real country. According to research, nearly 80% of adults are skeptical of humanoid robots until they actually meet one in life. The survey found that most people hold negative views toward humanoid robots because of concerns over safety and job loss. But for the 7% of people who've actually interacted with a humanoid robot, things change, as nearly 90% reported a positive experience, and their willingness to buy one nearly tripled.
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0: Chad Brock and yes, Jweel Country. You say you want a two-hour lunch break? No problemo. A boss says go for it. A business owner's gone viral after saying he doesn't care how long employees take for lunch as long as the work gets done. Customers are taken care of and nobody's leaving extra work for their teammates. To which I ask, are you guys...
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0: on Real Country. Well, it's officially fall. Thanks for the reminder, which means it's time to cozy up your home with some candlescaping. 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
1: Afternoon, that 5 o'clock drive home on this Tuesday, this 29th day of September. Mike Hackens reporting. Hart County Sheriff's Department troopers, EMS, and fire all responding Monday morning to a deadly crash on Langford Road near Floyd Road in Hart County. It happened just before 10:30 a.m. Apparently, a vehicle left the road in a curve and struck a tree. The driver died in that collision and was identified as Freddie Swain Looney, 78, of Livonia. The GSP Skirt team, they're investigating. Hart County's charter system, inviting the community to help shape the future. Community input sought for their new strategic improvement plan, and they've got another meeting with the public tonight between 6 and 7:30 p.m. this evening, and that'll be at Flat Rock CME Church Family Life Center on the Cokesbury Highway. Tomorrow on Wednesday from 12 noon to 1 p.m. will be a virtual session via Zoom. And then Wednesday evening between 6 and 7:30 p.m., the final meeting from the Hart County Ag Center on the Bowman Highway. Hartbull Health Expo, presented by HIM, the Hart Interdenominational Ministry. It's coming up this Saturday out at the Bell Family YMCA with more Richard Jarvis.
2: This Saturday, it's at the Bell Family YMCA over there out just outside of Hartwell. We begin at 9 a.m. and we go to 1 p.m. This is sponsored by Hart Interdenominational Ministry. We do this every year. This is our 11th time doing this. Every year except for the COVID year, of course, we've done this. We'll have more than 30 government and nonprofit agencies. We'll be there to talk about services that they offer Hart County residents. That's going to include everything from pet adoption to the folks from the UGA care clinic at the Gerontology Institute. Be there to talk about cognitive care, the issues of aging that go along with that.
1: Just many things will be covered, and of course it's going to be happening from 9 to 1 this Saturday. Out at the YMCA. November 3rd is the general and special election statewide. Early advance voting will last for 3 weeks, picking up October 13th and running through October 30th. Now, registration deadline, if you're not a registered voter, will be October 5th, according to the Secretary of State's office. That is news. Mike Hackens reporting. With your Tuesday evening Leichhardt's full weather forecast tonight, we'll see clear skies, a low 57. On Wednesday, sunny 87, overnight low 60. Thursday, sunny 87, overnight 65 on October 1st. And on Football Friday, partly sunny 88 for a high. Make it a super evening.
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0: When a song would play on the car radio back in the day, my dad would always turn it down.
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2: This is Laura McGill Sarles Hill, 75, of Watkinsville, formerly of Hartwell. Survivors include her husband, Donald Ray Hill of Watkinsville. The memorial service celebrating the life of Mrs. Laura Hill to be held Thursday, October 1st at 2 p.m. from the First Presbyterian Church of Athens. There's going to be a reception to follow the service. Strickland Funeral Home of Hartwell will be in charge. Jonathan David Moore, 55, of Carnesville, survived by his wife, Jennifer Dawn Fuller Moore. No services are planned at this time. Strickland Funeral Home of Livonia is in charge. Mr. Danny Max Mitchell, 68, of Royston. The memorial service for Max to be held at a later date. Pruitt Funeral Home of Royston is in charge.

0: Thomas Rhett and Real Country after all the bars are closed. Speaking of which, Shock Top has unveiled a new candy corn wheat, a limited edition beer they've created with Spirit Halloween. It's a 5% APV, not too shabby. Also, Spirit is selling a costume featuring Wedgehead, the Shock Top mascot. When is Sober September over?
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Josh Turner, Why Don't We Just Dance on your Real Country Tuesday. My name is Al Farb. Dancing through your day with all your favorite real country songs right now. The late, great Dolly Parton. Why'd you come in here looking like that on Real Country? Why'd you come

0: Parker White, more Wind Up Missing You on Real Country. 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
5: 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Depot Day transforms Depot Street into a bustling hub of vendors offering a variety of crafts, treats, and unique finds. 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Hart County's Grant Writing Accelerator Course. Hands-on training in the grant writing process through facilitation by the J.W. Fanning Institute for Leadership Development. It's happening October 13th and November 17th from 1 to 3:30 p.m. The Adult Learning Center on Benson Street. 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
2: Hank Snow and I've been everywhere, man, on your Real Country Tuesday. My name is Al Farble. High-end spirits collectors will converge on Speyside, Scotland for an unprecedented event in whiskey auction history. On October 9th, Sotheby's will host Live from McAllen Estate, the first live auction ever held at the famed Scottish distillery. Leading the auction is a bottle of the McAllen Fine and Rare, 60 years old, 1926, widely recognized as the Holy Grail of Scotch whiskey. The bottle is expected to go for millions of dollars. More of your favorite old country songs are coming up right around the corner for you from Reba McEntire and Fancy. Justin Moore, Time's Ticking, and more next right here on Real Country.
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0: the Don't Tell on Me on your Real Country Tuesday at Sal Farr with more of your favorites coming up for Toby Keith. 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

0: Ed Bruce, girls, women, and ladies on Real Country. My name is Al Farbel. 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
4: What is happening in news on this Tuesday, this 29th day of September? Mike Hawkins reporting. Hart County Sheriff's Department, Georgia State Patrol, EMS, and fire all responding Monday morning to a deadly crash on Lankford Road near Floyd Road in Hart County at about 10:30 a.m. Apparently, the vehicle left the road in a curve and struck a tree. The driver died in that crash and was identified as Freddie Swain Looney, 78, of Livonia. The Georgia State Patrol Skirt Team, they're investigating. The Hart County Charter School System inviting the community to help shape the future. They've got another meeting coming up this evening from 6 to 7:30 p.m. And that'll be at Flat Rock CME Church in the Family Life Center at 5595 Cokesbury Highway here in Hart County. The Hart Bull Health Expo presented by HIM, the Hart Interdenominational Ministry. It's coming up this weekend. It's going to be happening at the Bell Family YMCA in Hartville on Saturday with more Richard Jarvis.
5: Saturday, it's at the Bell Family YMCA over there out just outside of Hartwell. We begin at 9 a.m. and we go to 1 p.m. This is sponsored by Hart Interdenominational Ministry. We do this every year. This is our 11th time doing this.
4: Again, that's going to be coming up this weekend. The public is certainly invited from 9 a.m. to 1 p.m. Lake Hartville's elevation today, 649.27. Hart County High School varsity Volley Dogs finishing up Region 8 AAA play tonight at Barrow Arts Academy. This is Mike Hawkins.
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7: 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And that's the feeling you get when you come to Ed Murdoch Superstores. And folks, we're dropping prices like a bad receiver drops passes.
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wondering what I'm doing home so soon. 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But this morning when you told me you didn't feel special anymore, well, that broke my heart. 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